0: I heard Blue. If you're available, I'm gonna send you 165. It's just a 21. He's not MLO.
1: Copy that.

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0: John Mary 3 King Frank Adam David Lincoln 8 King 055-5029.
1: It's clear but not on file. Do you want to do again, see if I got it right?
0: A for example.
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0: 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You may have to run the VIN out of Mexico.
1: 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I'll try all the states, though.

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0: quote. With hyphenated last name, Villatoro de Leon, and first name, born in 97, clear, my synthesis is valid. Should be Auburn over Brown, 52160, negative case on him.
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0: 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Should be black over brown. 57400 is negative case.
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0: It's going to be John Tom David Boy Lincoln 40 Edward 09 right. John 0 298.
1: Was there anything after the 8? I only got 15 numbers.
0: I'll say it one more time. It's going to be John Tom David Boy Lincoln 40 Edward 09 John 02 9864.

5 out of 62 for the VIN. It's clear. Expired in 2021. Is a Penny Master on 09 Toyota to Rosa Volio or Jose Rivera at Santa Fe.

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0: 5162. For Madril Davis or El Haji, born in 93. Clear my steps, this valid should be round and brown. 511180. Can I get this?
1: Go for it.
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0: We've had several callers call in. We've had one say that a tree caught on fire and possibly caught a building on fire. Another subject called and said it's an empty trailer or a vacant car lot that's on fire. There's also a female screaming in the area that she is on fire.
1: Copy that. Can you start a first alarm structure assignment? We'll advise when we get there.
0: Copy.

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0: Any last of Zarate, Zebra, Robert, Adam, Tom, Edward, Ursa, Roberto, Robert, Ocean, Boy, Edward, Robert, Tom, Ocean, 2/24/2007.

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1: Go ahead.
0: He's clear. License status is valid. Should be black of around 55160 negative.
1: Copy. Go for it.
0: Go for it. 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

0: Copy that. 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They don't have him move. You're good with that.
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2: 21, or Vallejo Battalion 21.
1: Sorry, I just keyed you up. I'm working on getting you PD for traffic control.
2: 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We got both north and southbound Broadway shut down.
1: Copy. 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
0: Can you relay to your officer that there'll be a female named Marie that needs to get through into the trailer park, and it's okay with us?
1: 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Five Paul Five, Leah.
2: Go ahead.
1: 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Battalion 21 said it's okay to let her through.
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1: Incident 197.
0: Copy. That's the one I was confirming that you copied because you hadn't keyed up and responded.

0: Paul 91. I think you meant to route Paul 1 to the 602 I'm on.
1: Negative. I was routing him the 402, yes.
0: Copy. This is the call he originally asked for. Because I thought you needed a cover.
1: Copy. When I took over radio, he was 10-8. I'll attach him to the 602.

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0: Last of Bailey is trying to be clear ballot negative case. Black over black, 510-195, Addison, Carolina Street, our city.
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0: 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We're going to be in Maxwell Alley just between Santa Clara and Bryce Ford.
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0: Master Perez Guzman is going to be clear about a negative case. Flying over Brown 56180, he's going to address on Kentucky Street, our city.
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0: 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Good.
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0: 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Paul 91, you can clear me with a 3, tag the vehicle. 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
2: Paul 19, copy. 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
0: Hi, Gabby. Thank you. Item 5, can I put on my deal?
2: Go ahead.
0: It's going to be yellow 7117632.
2: Copy, standby. Item 5,
0: your return. Item 5.
2: Last of Costello is going to be clear, valid, negative case. Black over brown, 58130, with an address on Daffodil, our city.
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1: 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Brandon 5-0.
0: Alright, 4 Brandon.
1: Brandon 5-0, right? You for the 27835 report. 1235 Tuolumne Street. Responsible, Stellenstein.
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1: I copy.
0: So I stand by on that. You can 22, it looks like she's going to be in B2.
1: Copy.

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1: Copy.

0: 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What the fuck are you doing?
1: Probably can bring your out with the RV.
0: Sure.
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1: Copy, I've got you on that call again. 4-5, may I run you for the welfare check, 311 Sacramento?
0: The point.
1: Go ahead.
0: Can we get medics out here? RP's complaining about ankle pain.
1: I don't know. Copy.

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0: 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No, it's just out there.
1: Copy.
0: Ben?
1: Just want to confirm that you received the address change. It is at 225 Dongle Drive.
0: 25 copies that address change. Thank you.
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0: 6 Nora, Charles Edward, 092. The Edward is going to be a friend.

0: 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I missed putting it in the computer.
1: 6.
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0: Negative. 5 Union Boy William, 294.
1: Copy that. Plate returns clear. It's expired as a 5-8-2022 on a 2002 Chrysler. It's registered to a subject at 100 Hibiscus Court.
0: Copy, I'll be traffic, Mini and Lewis Brown.
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0: Left of Boynton's clear, valid, negative case, black over black, 61216, with the address on Redwood Street, Red Wing Street, our city.
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2: Copies. Thanks, Kev, baby. 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

0: Info 5, you had a large group of these guys going eastbound on Redwood Ranch, huh?
1: Okay. 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
2: Move up, boy. 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

0: uomini. 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
1: I think we should be good. The majority of them dispersed. I'm following a crowd of about 15, 20 cars going eastbound on Redwood, going towards the freeway.
0: Hold on, I'm with him.

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0: Loyal 4-5-5, that group that Paul 90 was behind. Half that group split. One, some went into the In-N-Out parking lot, the other ran the highway. Point 3, you can show me, I'll see.
1: 2256.

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1: Hold on, yeah. I know it's a lot, but I've been when you're ready. Three King Adam 63 Henry 66 Henry 499 342.

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1: Good.
0: Subject last of Manuga, born in 2005-05, comes back clear, valid, negative case, male, black over black, 5'11", 185, with an address out of Yuba City, break. 4.1, your turn.
1: Good.
0: Subject last of Nava Diaz, born in 2004-04, comes back clear, non-issued, negative case, female, black over brown, 5'7", 140, with an address out of Sacramento.

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0: 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We don't have anybody. Do you have anything, sir?
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0: Copy that. We'll circle the block and see if we can find someone. We'll let you know.
1: Copy.

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0: Medic 18, are you UTL still after a 3-block radius? I don't know if you guys have a better location.
1: Yeah, we're going to clear. Right, Vallejo, you copy engine 23, we're secure.
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1: 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We're actually over your city at the moment.
0: It's at 1206 Elliott Drive.

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0: Yeah, I might have your Hispanic female at the next intersection to the north at Rome. She's in and out of the car that's basically blocking the road. She's throwing items out of it, possibly 647. And hazards are on.
1: It's called an A. You can attach this to P74.
2: 12-5, 8-3. 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
1: Traffic.

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Again, possibly unrelated. 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

0: 37, can you go with the description of the vehicle the X-ray's in?
1: 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Hazards are also on.
0: Copy. We've got two marked units heading south on Elliott now.

0: Of 91, can you call the player? Fort Edward Union, Paul. It's going to be Fort Edward Union, Paul, 3-2-3.
1: Places that clear expired on the 99 Nissan with a release of liability to Alaska Newstead on Templar City.
0: Paul 5 Air 37, are you still for bus?
2: You are muffled. Go again for air.
0: Paul 5 Air 37, where's that person I was laying down at?
2: It's going to be 1200 Elliott. It's going to be the last house. Pretty much the last house on your right. I'll kind of guide you in. And there's someone who's just laying down. I'm not sure if they're like sleeping or passed out.
0: Copy. Let me drive over there now.
2: It's going to be the house right at the intersection of Dillon.
0: Paul 91, can I get a complete on one?

0: left of Aguilar, Adam George, Union, Ida, Lincoln, Adam Robert. First of Charles, Robert, Yellow, Sam, Tom, Adam, Lincoln. Date of birth 2/2/89, female.
1: Hell yeah.
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0: my officer on Dylan looks straight across the street. 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
1: Copy. 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
0: Your subject Blasto Aguilar, born in 1989-89, comes back clear, valid, negative case, female, black over brown, 55220, with an address on Elliott.
1: Okay, thank you.

0: Well, 4x5, can I play one by verbal? The last name is going to be DeMesa, David, Edward, Mary, Edward, Sam, Adam. And the first name is going to be Maurice, common spelling. Last name is going to be, birth is going to be 6/26/1984. It's going to be a male out of Vallejo.
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1: 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It's 12-4 over here on Elliott Drive.

0: ambulance update for the 242 just occurred. 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Sam 4, do you copy the update?
1: Yeah, I got it.

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1: Confirming from this call, I'll take incident 3. 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
2: 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Well, that's 24, we're clear at the scene.
0: 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They have secured the scene. 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

0: puff up. We already have the responsible right now, correct?
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1: It's going to be 05.2.

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Engine 25, commercial fire alarm, 1687, Lewis Brown Road, After Hours Bar. 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

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I'll take incident 2 and I'll start with a 21.

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1: Go ahead.
0: Six Mary Adam Sam 547.
1: The return's clear current on a 2004 Mazda with the release of liability to loss of Andrade on Navone Street, Arsenio.

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1: She said it was in the alley. 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We can give her a call back.
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1: I copy the notes for the tow. 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
0: Hey, Trump, go ahead.
1: Burn both plates, no one in custody. 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
0: 10-4 in Georgia, this is en route.

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1: 4-1, go ahead.
0: 1196, Napa, Louisiana, code 4. It's going to be unoccupied. I haven't been here for you. Just a minute.
1: 2-4, what am I clearing your last with?
0: 3.
1: 2-4.
0: I got that in for you when you're ready.
1: Go ahead.
0: William Boy, Adam, Victor, Charles, 53598, Frank Zebra, 88094. Looks like it's a BMW.
1: Four. That return's clear. It's expired in 2021. It's on a 2008 BMW four-door, release of liability to Lawson Anderson on Alameda Street, Arsene.
0: Copy,
1: code 4. Copy, code 4, Napa, Louisiana.

0: 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Can you triple please?
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1: Go ahead.
0: 6 Robert Hoover, Union 390.
1: What was the second letter?
0: Edward.
1: Copy. That plate returns clear currents on a 2001 Lexus 4-door to Loss of Lancaster out of Richmond.
0: Can you run the RO?

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1: Hall one, go ahead.
0: 397 on incident 19. Televised.

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Alabama and Francis Fork. 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
1: A second caller advised it's a 70-year-old female who passed out at the main entrance there. And there was only that one person with the medical call. The other caller thought they were about 45, but there was a language barrier.

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0: 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Is someone able to come open the Capitol Street door for us?

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0: That comes back on this 09 Toyota to a Daniel Perez. 901 Redwood Street, Vallejo.
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1: But
0: still returns to Roberto Leon Lopez, born in 83. Black over brown, 5'6", 245. He's valid clear with a Wallace Avenue address below.
1: All right, go over.
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541-5 call 5594 just occurred, 820 and at 820 and at. The responsible subject went inside 826 and at. He was armed with some type of an object that spiced her tire.

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0: 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They've been merged and you're on the 20,002 call.
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0: FBO returns to an Elizabeth Angela Lenore, born in 54, black over brown, 5 foot, 135, corrective lenses required. She's valid and clear.
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0: Leo, I heard. Can you show us 98 from last and put us on code 7, please?
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0: 5 9 6 2 9 void 3.

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Last four will be 3550.

0: 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You're unreadable.
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0: Code four, 2246 Garnett.

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Charles 64. 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Case number 63706370. And was there an alternate number or not? Or not? Copy.

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0: 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Clear, license status is valid. 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
1: For Eric Hernandez Lopez, or Lopez Hernandez, born in 90. He's going to be clear, expired, should be black over black, 5-6-145, with just the last name Hernandez. He's on county probation at Anapa for 243E.

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0: 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Have a 4 second, Frisbee.
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0: 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Advise if medical need as well, please.
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2: 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Thank you.
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0: 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What is the nature for them?
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0: Now,

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0: For Computer One, verbal.
1: Go ahead.
0: Last of Trinidad, Tom, Robert, Ida, Nora, Ida, David, Adam, David. First of Benjamin, common spelling, their birth is going to be 9/28/57, 1957, male.
1: He's clear. Negative case.
0: 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I copy that.

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0: Second one's going to be yellow 4932856.
1: Copy.

0: Fly, call fly.
1: What?
0: 27 on Ruben Rodriguez, born in 98. Brown over Hazel, 5'10", 150. He's valid and clear. Break. Continuing, 27 on Jeffrey Chow, born in 2000. Brown over Brown, 5'8", 200. He's valid and clear.
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0: 7 returns clear, expired 1-2 of 25 on a 2013 Infiniti 4-door. A salvage certificate issued 6-27-25. And it looks like the most current...
1: And one on video.
0: Most current lease liabilities to a Mendoza Esparza Raul out of Fairfield, or correction below.

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0: Debbio returns to a Raul Esparza Mendoza, born in 96, black over brown, 5'10", 165, license status expired. Looks like 5'10 of 26. He's otherwise clear.
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0: 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You can cancel. Subject is refusing for a medical assessment. Photo copy is like, show secure at the one.
1: Seven.
0: I'm following the triple plate.
1: Paul one.
0: Three. Edward Lincoln Charles 644.

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Last release of liability 12/14/25 to a Kimmy Elise Hurley out of Brandon Island. And the last four will be

0: 5-1, was that you transmitting? Requesting the case number?
1: Thank you for 5-1.
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1: Copy that.

Your plate comes back. It's clear current to a 2001 Lexus 4-door with a winning master file to the west of Magana, off of El Dorado, through our city.

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1: We go with the second.
0: Last of Cordelio, George Ocean Robert David Ida Lincoln Lincoln Ocean, first of Luis Lincoln Union Ida Sam, 1-24-2003.
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0: 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Your subject lost of Bordelio, born in 2003, is clear, valid, negative case. Should see male, brown, 5'8", 142, address out of San Rafael.

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1: 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A male, brown over brown, 57125, address on Eldorado Street, our city.
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Your subject last of Alani, born in 95, is clear, valid, negative case. A male, black over brown, 5'7", 200, address on Stamford, our city.

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0: 5-5-2, routing you the suspicious circ on Monterey with a baseball bat team.
1: 5-5. Roger. 5-5. You can clear out incident 117 with an A.
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5, 5, 5, 5, 5, 5, 5, 5, 5, 5, 5, 5, 5, 5, 5, 5, 5, 5, 5, 5, 5, 5, 5, 5, 5, 5, 5, 5, 5, 5, 5, 5, 5, 5, 5, 5, 5, 5, 5, 5, 5, 5, 5, 5, 5, 5, 5, 5, 5, 5, 5, 5, 5, 5, 5, 5, 5, 5, 5, 5, 5, 5, 5, 5, 5, 5, 5, 5, 5, 5, 5, 5, 5, 5, 5, 5, 5, 5, 5, 5, 5, 5, 5, 5, 5, 5, 5, 5, 5, 5, 5, 5, 5, 5, 5, 5, 5, 5, 5, 5, 5, 5, 5, 5, 5, 5, 5, 5, 5, 5, 5, 5, 5, 5, 5, 5, 5, 5, 5, 5, 5, 5, 5, 5, 5, 5,
I'll show you tonight.

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0: 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Would you like another unit?
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0: For Trinity Howell, born in 2002, clear, license status suspended or revoked. Should be around 55155 in negative case.
1: Copy, thank you.
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